0: The BBC in London, going direct to RJ 100 FM in Manila and throughout the Philippines.
1: BBC News with Danielle Yawowiecka. Ukraine's state rail company says Russia could have been targeting top European figures after a train was hit by a drone near the border with Poland. No casualties were reported. Another train carrying senior security officials, as well as Britain's former Prime Minister Boris Johnson, had passed along the same line a short time earlier. Exit polls in Sweden's general election suggest the result is too close to call. As votes are counted, it's a neck-and-neck race between a centre-left bloc and a right-wing grouping led by the current Prime Minister. The Israeli culture minister has said he'll take immediate action to revoke the citizenship of the two directors of NASA, a documentary examining an AI-driven system used by Israel's military in Gaza. Miki Zohar said Yuval Abraham and Rachel Zohar had betrayed Israel. Oman says talks it was due to host on Monday between Gulf Arab countries and Iran have been postponed. The Omani foreign minister says the decision has been taken in the interests of consensus. The focus of the meeting would have been the Strait of Hormuz. Houthi media sources say Saudi warplanes have carried out strikes on the Ta'iz region of Yemen. The Iranian-backed Houthis have made major military gains against pro-government forces in the area. China's capital, Beijing, is banning the possession of drones within the city limits. The authorities have pointed to public safety concerns. Other restrictions on drones have been in place since last August. Donald Trump has announced he's lifting tariffs on Irish whiskey imported to the United States. He was speaking at the Irish Open golf tournament at his Doonbeg resort in County Clare. And in tennis, Germany's Alexander Zverev is taking on Ben Shelton from the United States in the final of the US Open. Zverev is leading by 2-1. Both men are each hoping to take the title for the first time. Zverev is the top seed. And that's the latest BBC News.
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RJ designed an amazing guitar, which has five famous guitars. The Fender, Telecaster, Stratocaster, Jazzmaster, and the Gibson Les Paul and ES-35. He recorded an album showcasing these sounds without using an amplifier, thus the name Ampless Instrumentals. Here's RJ's original instrumental of Hit the Road Jack, which was a Ray Charles hit.

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0: Hi there, RJ here, reminding you that TGI RJ happens every Friday, and as usual, I'll be there on Friday at the home of Rock and Roll, Bistro RJ at Dusitane Hotel. 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

0: September in the Rain, written by Harry Warren and Al Dubin. 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
2: That's not Kenny Rogers. 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On September 16, Wednesday, 8 p.m., RJ Bistro, Dusitani Hotel. 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
1: BBC News with Danielle Jaworowiecka. Official projections from Sweden show the left-wing opposition bloc will win a one-seat majority in Parliament after Sunday's general election. With most votes counted, the result is very close. The final outcome may not be known for several days. The Israeli culture minister has said he'll take immediate action to revoke the citizenship of the two directors of NASA, a documentary examining an AI-driven system used by Israel's military in Gaza. Miki Zohar said Yuval Abraham and Rachel Zur had betrayed Israel. Ukraine's state rail company says Russia could have been targeting top European figures after a train was hit by a drone near the border with Poland. No casualties were reported. Another train carrying senior security officials, as well as Britain's former Prime Minister Boris Johnson, had passed along the same line a short time earlier. Oman says talks it was due to host on Monday between Gulf Arab countries and Iran have been postponed. The Omani foreign minister says the decision has been taken in the interests of consensus. The focus of the meeting would have been the Strait of Hormuz. Officials in the Philippines say three people have been killed in a shooting hours before a long-awaited election begins in the southern Bangsamoro region. Police have blamed the violence on rival political groups. The poll will see the semi-autonomous Muslim majority area elect its first parliament. China's capital Beijing is banning the possession of drones within the city limits. The authorities have pointed to public safety concerns. Donald Trump has announced he's lifting tariffs on Irish whiskey imported to the United States. He was speaking at the Irish Open golf tournament at his Doonbeg resort in County Clare. And in tennis, Germany's Alexander Zverev has won the US Open. In a tight match, he beat the American Ben Shelton in four sets. Zverev had already won the French Open this year. BBC News.
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0: 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Bistro RJ Food will put you in the mood. 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

Welcome. On percussion, Mr. Bob Conti. 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And his brother Harry, hey. Also, ladies and gentlemen, we'd like to introduce to you

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0: Hi there, RJ here, reminding you that TGI RJ happens every Friday, and as usual, I'll be there on Friday at the home of Rock and Roll, Bistro RJ at Dusitani Hotel. The band starts at 8:45 p.m. and I'm on stage at 9 p.m. to make you dance and sing along. 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

on. No questions asked. It was yes, sir, and yes, ma'am. You never said no, you know? But you know, things are changing nowadays. It's a new day, babies. Folks want to take their own lives into their hands and make their own choices. No longer do they want to go along with the program because everybody says right. You know what I mean? Let me tell you what I'm talking about. You see,

That's not Kenny Rogers. That's Philip Arabit, the Kenny Rogers of the Philippines. Put this on your calendars. On September 16, Wednesday, 8 p.m., RJ Bistro, Dusitani Hotel. The Kenny Rogers of the Philippines, Philip Arabit. 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Bistro RJ customers have been inquiring whether there will also be dancing that evening. So I will add a dance set with my band. It's going to be a triple treat. For inquiries and reservations, call 0906-221-1524 or go to facebook.com/RJBistro right now.

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1: BBC News with Danielle Jaworowiecka. Official projections from Sweden show the left-wing opposition bloc is on course to win a one-seat majority in Parliament. With most votes counted from Sunday's general election, the result is very close. The final outcome may not be known for several days. The Israeli culture minister has said he'll take immediate action to revoke the citizenship of the two directors of NASA, a documentary examining an AI-driven system used by Israel's military in Gaza. Miki Zohar said Yuval Abraham and Rachel Zohr had betrayed Israel. Ukraine's state rail company says Russia could have been targeting top European figures after a train was hit by a drone near the border with Poland. No casualties were reported. Another train carrying senior security officials, as well as Britain's former Prime Minister Boris Johnson, had passed along the same line a short time earlier. Oil prices have risen again in response to the closure of a key pipeline in Saudi Arabia, faltering diplomacy and attacks on ships in the Gulf. Brent crude futures hit $108 a barrel shortly after markets opened. Officials in the Philippines say three people have been killed in a shooting hours before a long-awaited election begins in the southern Bangsamoro region. Police have blamed the violence on rival political groups. The poll will see the semi-autonomous Muslim-majority area elect its first parliament. China's capital, Beijing, is banning the possession of drones within the city limits. The authorities have pointed to public safety concerns. Donald Trump has announced he's lifting tariffs on Irish whiskey imported to the United States. He was speaking at the Irish Open golf tournament at his Doonbeg resort in County Clare. And in tennis, Germany's Alexander Zverev has won the US Open. In a tight match, he beat the American Ben Shelton in four sets. Zverev had already won the French Open this year. BBC News.
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3: 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We play what we

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0: lady.
1: That's not Kenny Rogers. That's Philip Arabit, the Kenny Rogers of the Philippines. Put this on your calendars. On September 16, Wednesday, 8 p.m., RJ Bistro, Dusitani Hotel. The Kenny Rogers of the Philippines, Philip Arabit. Back to back with a Banda Latina, headed by Mai Castro. 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
1: 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The song is My Way. It's a duet that My Way was originally a French song, and then Paul Anka wrote the lyrics to it and gave it to Frank Sinatra to record. Frank Sinatra made it a big, big hit. Paul Anka and Frank Sinatra singing together. The song is My Way.

0: You just heard a duet by Paul Anka and Frank Sinatra, My Way, RJFM's Pick of the Week. That was RJFM's Pick of the Week.
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2: BBC News with Danielle Jaworowiecka. Official projections from Sweden show the left-wing opposition bloc is on course to win a one-seat majority in Parliament. With most votes counted from Sunday's general election, the result is very close. The final outcome may not be known for several days. The Israeli culture minister has said he'll take immediate action to revoke the citizenship of the two directors of NASA, a documentary examining an AI-driven system used by Israel's military in Gaza. Miki Zohar said Yuval Abraham and Rachel Zohr had betrayed Israel. Ukraine's state rail company says Russia could have been targeting top European figures after a train was hit by a drone near the border with Poland. No casualties were reported. Another train carrying senior security officials, as well as Britain's former Prime Minister Boris Johnson, had passed along the same line a short time earlier. Oil prices have risen again in response to the closure of a key pipeline in Saudi Arabia, faltering diplomacy and attacks on ships in the Gulf. Brent crude futures hit $108 a barrel shortly after markets opened. Police in the Philippines say three people have been killed in a shooting involving rival political groups hours before a long-awaited election begins in the Bangsamoro region. The semi-autonomous area will elect its first parliament. Donald Trump has announced he's lifting tariffs on Irish whiskey imported to the United States. He was speaking at the Irish Open golf tournament at his Doonbeg resort. Officials in the United States have urged students not to share a social media trend featuring the children's books character, the Cat in the Hat. It involves AI-generated versions of Dr. Seuss's character paired with threats to schools or students. In tennis, Alexander Zverev has won the US Open. He beat the American Ben Shelton in four sets. Zverev had already won the French Open this year. And that's the latest BBC News.
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0: Hi there, RJ here, reminding you that TGI RJ happens every Friday, and as usual, I'll be there on Friday at the home of Rock and Roll, Bistro RJ at Dusitane Hotel. 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
3: That's not Kenny Rogers. That's Philip Arabit, the Kenny Rogers of the Philippines. Put this on your calendars. On September 16, Wednesday, 8 p.m., RJ Bistro, Dusitani Hotel. The Kenny Rogers of the Philippines, Philip Arabit. 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
1: BBC News with Alex Ritson. Official projections from Sweden show the left-wing opposition bloc is on course to win a three-seat majority in Parliament, with most votes counted from Sunday's general election. The result remains very close. The Israeli culture minister says he'll take immediate action to revoke the citizenship of the two directors of NASA, a documentary examining an AI-driven system used by Israel's military in Gaza. Miki Zohar says the filmmakers had betrayed the state of Israel. Ukraine's state rail company says Russia could have been targeting top European figures after a train was hit by a drone near the border with Poland. No casualties were reported. Another train carrying senior European security officials had passed along the same line a short time earlier. Oil prices have been rising again in response to the closure of a key pipeline in Saudi Arabia, faltering diplomacy and attacks on ships in the Gulf. Brent crude futures hit $108 a barrel shortly after markets opened. Police in the Philippines say three people have been killed in a shooting involving rival political groups hours before a long-awaited election begins in the Bangsamoro region. The semi-autonomous area will elect its first parliament. Donald Trump has announced he's lifting tariffs on Irish whiskey imported to the United States. He was speaking at the Irish Open Golf Tournament at the Doonbeg Resort. Officials in the US have urged students not to share a social media trend featuring the children's book character The Cat in the Hat. It includes AI-generated versions of Dr. Seuss's character painted with threats to school or students. Live from London, that is very latest BBC News.
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5: That's not Kenny Rogers. That's Philip Arabit, the Kenny Rogers of the Philippines. Put this on your calendars. On September 16, Wednesday, 8 p.m., RJ Bistro, Dusitani Hotel. The Kenny Rogers of the Philippines, Philip Arabit. Back to back with a banda Latina, headed by Mai Castro. Bistro RJ customers have been inquiring whether there will also be dancing that evening. 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
1: BBC News with Alex Ritson. Official projections from Sweden show the left-wing opposition bloc is on course to win a three-seat majority in Parliament. With most votes counted from Sunday's general election, the result remains very close. The Israeli culture minister says he'll take immediate action to revoke the citizenship of the two directors of NASA, a documentary examining an AI-driven system used by Israel's military in Gaza. Miki Zohar says the filmmakers had betrayed the state of Israel. Ukraine's state rail company says Russia could have been targeting top European figures after a train was hit by a drone near the border with Poland. No casualties were reported. Another train carrying senior European security officials had passed along the same line a short time earlier. Oil prices have been rising again in response to the closure of a key pipeline in Saudi Arabia, faltering diplomacy and attacks on ships in the Gulf. Brent crude futures hit $108 a barrel shortly after markets opened. Police in the Philippines say three people have been killed in a shooting involving rival political groups hours before a long-awaited election begins in the Bangsamoro region. The semi-autonomous area will elect its first parliament. Donald Trump has announced he's lifting tariffs on Irish whiskey imported to the United States. He was speaking at the Irish Open Golf Tournament at the Doonbeg Resort. Officials in the US have urged students not to share a social media trend featuring the children's book character The Cat in the Hat. It includes AI-generated versions of Dr. Seuss's character painted with threats to school or students. Live from London, that is very latest BBC News.
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0: Hi there, RJ here, reminding you that TGI RJ happens every Friday, and as usual, I'll be there on Friday at the home of Rock and Roll, Bistro RJ at Dusitani Hotel. 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
1: That's not Kenny Rogers. That's Philip Arabit, the Kenny Rogers of the Philippines. Put this on your calendars. On September 16, Wednesday, 8 p.m., RJ Bistro, Dusitani Hotel. The Kenny Rogers of the Philippines, Philip Arabit. 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

There's an old Australian stockman lying dying. And he gets himself up onto one elbow and he turns to his mates who are gathered round and he says, "Watch me wallabies feed, mate. Watch me wallabies feed. They're a dangerous breed, mate.

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1: 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It's a duet that My Way was originally a French song, and then Paul Anka wrote the lyrics to it and gave it to Frank Sinatra to record. Frank Sinatra made it a big, big hit. Paul Anka and Frank Sinatra singing together. The song is My Way.

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That was RJFM's Pick of the Week.

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2: Hi there! RJ here, reminding you that TGI RJ happens every Friday, and as usual, I'll be there on Friday at the home of Rock and Roll, Bistro RJ at Dusitani Hotel. 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

Hello there, this is Jose Marie Chan. Here's a lovely song written by Harry Warren and Al Dubin, September in the Rain.

0: September in the Rain, written by Harry Warren and Al Dubin. Vocals by Jose Marie Chan.
1: Mayday. That's not Kenny Rogers. That's Philip Arabit, the Kenny Rogers of the Philippines. Put this on your calendars. On September 16, Wednesday, 8 p.m., RJ Bistro, Dusitani Hotel. The Kenny Rogers of the Philippines, Philip Arabit. Back to back with a banda Latina, headed by Mai Castro. Bistro RJ customers have been inquiring whether there will also be dancing that evening. So I will add a dance set with my band. It's going to be a triple treat. 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
1: BBC News with Emily Thomas. Reports from South Korea say its two largest chip makers have refused a proposal to pay 5 years' worth of electricity bills in advance. The reports say the state electricity company wanted Samsung and SK Hynix to hand over almost $19 billion to help fund building new power generation plants for their planned new microchip factories. But the companies are reported to have refused. With over 90% of the votes counted in the general election in Sweden, left-wing opposition parties look set to win a three-seat majority. Final results may not be known for several days. The Social Democrats are set to be the biggest party. Their leader, Magdalena Andersson, said the opposition was ready to govern.
2: We must now await the final election results. Every vote must be counted. But my message is clear. We Social Democrats will always stand ready to take responsibility for the outcome. It appears the race will be very close. Regardless of the final result, there is reason to seek a new spirit of cooperation in Swedish politics. But right now, we are in the lead. And if this holds, Sweden will have a new government.
1: Amazon says it's pausing working with 21 Air, the carrier that operated the Amazon cargo plane involved in a fatal crash 8 days ago. The Boeing 767 overshot the runway in Miami, hitting several vehicles and killing 5 people. Amazon said it was supporting the investigation into the accident and reviewing some of the surrounding circumstances. In men's tennis, Germany's Alexander Zverev has won the US Open in New York. In a tight match, the top seed Zverev beat the American Ben Shelton in 4 sets. Shelton, the 8th seed, is the first black American man to make a Grand Slam final since Arthur Ashe in 1975. BBC News.
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Here's a track from his album, Bouncing the Standards. He injects his infectious rhythm and sweet guitar licks to the classic standards. Here's a track from his album, I Left My Heart in San Francisco.

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0: baby.
1: That's not Kenny Rogers. That's Philip Arabit, the Kenny Rogers of the Philippines. Put this on your calendars. On September 16, Wednesday, 8 p.m., RJ Bistro, Dusitani Hotel. The Kenny Rogers of the Philippines, Philip Arabit. Back to back with a Banda Latina, headed by Mai Castro. Bistro RJ customers have been inquiring whether there will also be dancing that evening. So I will add a dance set with my band. It's going to be a triple treat. For inquiries and reservations, call 0906-221-1524 or go to facebook.com/RJBistro right now.

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1: BBC News with Emily Thomas. A research organisation in the United States has said NATO should consider intercepting Russian drones in Ukrainian airspace. The Institute for the Study of War made the recommendation after Russia attacked a rail station on Sunday near the Polish border. A train carrying senior European officials had just passed through the same area. Canada's Prime Minister says his government will discuss a unique alliance with the European Union, but not membership of the bloc. It comes as a trade war with the US continues. Oil prices have risen in response to the closure of a key pipeline in Saudi Arabia and fading hopes of diplomatic progress in the Middle East. A meeting between Iran and Gulf Arab countries to discuss the Strait of Hormuz has been postponed. Africa's biggest ever public share sale has opened in Nigeria. The Dangote Petroleum Refinery is offering more than 4 billion shares in a deal expected to raise about $1.6 billion. Left-wing opposition parties in Sweden are on course to win a narrow majority in parliament after Sunday's general election. Final results may take several days. Rescuers in Indonesia have resumed the search for more than 100 people who are missing after a ferry capsized in the Java Sea on Sunday. Reports from South Korea say its two largest chip makers have refused a proposal to pay 5 years' worth of electricity bills in advance. Samsung and SK Hynix were reportedly asked to hand over nearly $19 billion. And in basketball, the owner of the Los Angeles Clippers, Steve Ballmer, says he'll accept the punishments decreed by the NBA. He was found to have violated salary rules in order to funnel millions of dollars to one of his star players. Mr. Ballmer had previously denied the allegations. BBC News.
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It's a duet that My Way was originally a French song, and then Paul Anka wrote the lyrics to it and gave it to Frank Sinatra to record. Frank Sinatra made it a big, big hit. Paul Anka and Frank Sinatra singing together. The song is My Way.

You just heard a duet by Paul Anka and Frank Sinatra, My Way, RJFM's Pick of the Week. That was RJFM's Pick of the Week.

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2: That's not Kenny Rogers. That's Philip Arabit, the Kenny Rogers of the Philippines. Put this on your calendars. On September 16, Wednesday, 8 p.m., RJ Bistro, Dusitani Hotel. 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Bistro RJ customers have been inquiring whether there will also be dancing that evening, so I will add a dance set with my band. 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
1: BBC News with Emily Thomas. A US-based research group has said NATO should consider intercepting Russian drones in Ukrainian airspace. The Institute for the Study of War made the recommendation after Russia attacked a rail station on Sunday near the Polish border. A train carrying senior European officials had just passed through. Ukraine said it was quite likely Russia had targeted the diplomatic train. Poland's foreign minister, Radek Sikorski, was on the train and told the BBC it wasn't clear if it was the target.
2: We don't know the Russian intentions, but I wouldn't put it past them. They've targeted people in Britain, in Germany, only through their incompetence, where airplanes not falling out of the sky. They hit a train in Poland on our territory. Two of the three charges exploded on a high escarpment. So they clearly allow casualties to result from their state terror.
1: Africa's biggest ever public share sale has opened in Nigeria. The Dangote Petroleum Refinery is offering more than 4 billion shares in a deal expected to raise around $1.6 billion. The company says it wants ordinary Nigerians to be able to own a stake in the refinery, which began operating 2 years ago. Oil prices have risen again in response to the closure of a key pipeline in Saudi Arabia, faltering diplomacy and attacks on ships in the Gulf. Brent crude futures hit $108 a barrel before dropping back slightly. On Friday, Saudi Arabia said it had shut its east-west pipeline after it was damaged by drones fired from Iraqi territory. From Jerusalem, here's Yolande Nell.
3: Experts have been warning that Saudi Arabia really has only days to try to reopen its east-west pipeline before supplies to export will run out. Now, there are satellite images that show that there was very extensive damage to one of the pumping stations along this 750-mile-long route, and that has to be repaired by the Saudis in order to get the oil flowing again to its Red Sea port.
1: The Canadian Prime Minister, Mark Carney, has said his government will discuss a unique alliance with the European Union. Mr. Carney said his country was not, however, looking to become a full member of the bloc, as the BBC's Maura Fogarty explains.
4: What he is looking for is to find a way to have other trading partners in the world that do not include the United States, which Canada is having a big trade spat with at the moment. And so Mr. Carney is on his way to Europe later this week. He is going to be speaking in front of the European Parliament and addressing them on Thursday. The EU is Canada's second largest global trading partner when it comes to goods and services.
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Happy Monday, everyone, and thank you so much for joining us. 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Happy Monday, everyone. Thank you for joining us. We're going to kick off this show with a song from 1967. It is from Louis Armstrong. We all know him from this one. Well, a lot of us know him for this one. And it is taken from the album entitled What a Wonderful World. And the song became a huge hit in the UK, reaching number one. But it actually initially struggled in the US because it received very little promotion. But after appearing in the film Good Morning Vietnam, the song was reissued in America and reached number 32 on the Billboard Hot 100. Here is Louis Armstrong with What a Wonderful World.

That was Louis Armstrong with What a Wonderful World for our first song this Monday afternoon, kicking off the show and setting the tone for the entire week. What a wonderful week ahead of us. Okay, coming up is from Cory Hart. This one was released in 1985. It is from the album From a Boy in the Box, and that album was actually the one that made Cory Hart an international star because it reached number 3 on the Hot 100. Hart wrote the song himself, and its message is about staying strong and refusing to give up. It was even bigger in Canada, and it spent 9 weeks at number 1. So here we go, Cory Hart with Never Surrender.

That was Corey Hart with Surrender. Next up is Vanessa Williams. We're going fast forward to 1992 with a song that spent 5 weeks at number one on the Billboard Hot 100. It also topped the charts in Australia, in Canada, and the U.S. Adult Contemporary and R&B charts. It was nominated for 3 Grammy Awards in 1993, including Song of the Year, Record of the Year, and Best Female Pop Vocal Performance. Now, after this song and a quick break, I'm going to do my first set of shout-outs. So make sure to text me now through our phone number 0947-732-0076, or you can leave those as well as a comment on Facebook together with your selfies. That's facebook.com/RJ100. Here is Vanessa Williams with Save the Best for Last.

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3: 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The normal price of this is 5,499 only up to Wednesday, September 16. This will be the in-store special in the stores and also online with the 15% off. It becomes 4,674.15. It comes in black, Olympic white. So black and white, that's 5,499. It becomes 4,674.15. For the other colors, special colors, becomes 5,999. This color, purple and pink. Here is the other model of the Skycaster. Why? Because it has one more pickup. That's the humbucker. Two single coils. Comes with a case, soft case, included in the price, a strap, and a guitar cable. 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And check it out, the RJ Basic Electric Skycaster.

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1: 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Thank you so much for tuning in today. It is 5:20 in the afternoon, and I want to do my first set of shout-outs to Princetons. Thank you for tuning in. Carla Constantino, Cristino Igna, Federico Matalobos, Lou Cementilia, to Miles Jamulia and Dan Albert, and to my mom, Myra Manibog. Thank you for tuning in. Happy Monday, everyone. Keep those requests coming. Text me through our phone number 0947-732-0076. Coming up is something from 1971. It is by the Carpenters. We have a soft rock song for this one. It is from their self-titled album, and it reached number 3 on the Hot 100, number 1 on the Adult Contemporary chart. It was originally written for the 1970 movie Lovers and Other Strangers, and we're going to listen to it right now. We have the Carpenters with the song For All We Know.

That's the Carpenters with a song for All We Know. And next up, we're playing something for your very festive moods. Everyone in the Philippines is already feeling very festive, and Trina Easton is going to kick it off with this one. It is this 1985 song written by Bill House and John Hobbs for the movie Santa Claus the Movie. Here's a juicy bit of trivia for this. Freddie Mercury was originally considered for the song and actually recorded a demo before the project went in another direction. And so we're having the Trina Easton version for this one. Let's listen to It's Christmas All Over the World.

That is Sheena Easton for you with a song, It's Christmas All Over the World. And next up is a hard rock, pop rock group, a legend in the industry. We have Mr. Big with a song that was transformed originally from Cat Stevens. It is a gentle classic originally, and then Mr. Big turned it into a heavier rock version for their album Bump Ahead. This version reached number 27 in the United States and became a popular international rock radio track. It was written and recorded first by Cat Stevens in the early 70s. Here we go. Mr. Big with Wild World.

0: Well, hello, my friends in Manila. Mabuhay. This is Engelbert Humperdinck, and I can't wait to be coming back and playing on September the 25th, 8 p.m. at the New Frontier Theater. And I'll, of course, I'll be bringing all my classic songs. Plus, I have a brand new single called I've Got You. So if you haven't got a ticket, get one now, and I'll see you then, okay? Bye-bye.
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5: 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A big shout out to Joseph Franz Guzman, to Ben Disuelto, to Aina Mela, Joanne, Mike Trinidad. Thank you, everyone, for tuning in today. 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If you see my photo right there, leave it on the comment section with the hashtag The Drive Time Show. Hopefully you have the TV or the radio in the background when you snap a photo. Okay, thank you, everyone. Keep on sending. Coming right up is a 1951 classic from Nat King Cole. It's a song that reached number 12 on the U.S. pop chart in 1951. It was written by Irving Gordon. The song became one of the greatest romantic standards thanks to Cole's very smooth, intimate delivery. And you know what? This is actually a very special song to me as well. I have amazing memories from this song. Here we go. Nat King Cole with Unforgettable.

That is Nat King Cole with Unforgettable. Doesn't he remind you of Milo Ibrado? If you're an avid supporter of the RJ franchise, I'm sure you know our crooner, Milo Ibrado. Shout out to you, Milo. Thank you so much, everybody. And coming up is Michael Jackson, the King of Pop, with a song from 1980. This is from Off the Wall, and it became Michael Jackson's fourth consecutive top 10 single from the album, reaching number 10 on the Hot 100. And Jackson became visibly emotional while recording this one, and producer Quincy Jones, who he worked alongside with, with multiple or like maybe 90% of his projects, decided to keep that very raw emotion from the recording, and that became the final vocals for this one. We have Michael Jackson, the King of Pop, with She's Out of My Life.

That was the King of Pop, Michael Jackson, with She's Out of My Life. Ooh. Next up is Shania Twain. This one is from 1997. It is from the blockbuster album Come On Over, and it reached number 4 on the Billboard Hot 100. And it is also a number 1 on the Adult Contemporary chart, number 6 on the Hot Country Songs. Shania co-wrote this with her then-husband and producer Robert John Mutlangi, and Brian White joined her on the original country duet version. It's a very romantic song. A lot of weddings actually use this. And if you're into R&B and country and pop and everything of everything, Shania Twain's This Moment On, From This Moment On, is just for you. Here you go.

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2: That's not Kenny Rogers. 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
7: Good afternoon, everybody, and welcome back to the show. It is 5:49 in the afternoon, and we are on our fourth cluster of songs for this episode. If you still have requests and shout-outs, let me know by texting me through our phone number 0947-732-0076. A big shout-out to Mark De La Cruz, Michael Manalo, Mean Balahaja, and Juan Miguel Gamutia. Thank you for tuning in, everybody. Keep on texting. Keep on sending those selfies. Coming right up is Wilson Phillips with a song from 1991. It is from his self-titled debut album, becoming his third and final number one on the Billboard Hot 100. The group actually co-wrote this with producer Glenn Ballard, and the lyrics deal with realizing that someone you once loved has moved on. So let's say bye-bye to them as well, okay? Wilson Phillips with You're in Love.

That's Wilson Phillips with You're in Love. And next up is Michael Bublé. This one is from 2009. It is from the album Crazy Love. The song reached number 24 in the Billboard Hot 100 and number 1 on the Adult Contemporary chart. Let's dedicate this to our loved ones, Michael Bublé with Haven't Met You Yet.

That is Michael Bublé with Haven't Met You Yet, and on our halfway mark, we are playing something from the studio sessions of 2021. But before we do that, let me first invite everyone to join us for our September schedule at RJ Bistro. We, of course, you know that every Tuesday we have Bravo Executive Lounge, which is at 8 p.m. And then every Friday we have RJ Live, that is Thank God It's RJ, All Night Dancing, 8:45 p.m. And then we have an upcoming event on September 16, which is Triple Treat. It is the Kenny Rogers of the Philippines. We have Philip Arabit with High Caliber Latin Cha-Cha to the music of Mike Hostro and the Banda Latina. And then it will be followed with a dance set by RJ and the New Riots. On September 19, that is a Saturday, we have a fundraising concert for Ronnie D. On September 23, that is a Wednesday, we have Alex F. Tanwanko and his Destination Band. September 26, that's a Saturday, Letni de Jesus and the Groovy Beats. And on September 27, that is a Sunday, we have the Singing Soldiers and the World Medalist. Okay, so I hope that you guys will come and join us for all of those shows or any of those shows. If you have any questions, if you want to inquire anything, if you want to know more about those, you can either visit the Facebook page, facebook.com/RJBistro, or call and text the phone number 0906-221-1524. Okay. RJ Studio Sessions of 2021, the main man himself, together with the New Riots, here is Gloria.

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1: BBC News with Emily Thomas. Rescuers in Indonesia have resumed the search for more than 100 people who were missing after a ferry capsized in the Java Sea on Sunday in bad weather. The ferry was on its way from Java to South Kalimantan when it began listing. Reports from South Korea say its two largest chip makers have refused a proposal to pay 5 years' worth of electricity bills in advance. The reports say the state-owned power company wanted Samsung and SK Hynix to hand over almost $19 billion to help fund building new power generation plants for their planned new microchip factories. Jake Wan is in Seoul.
2: The two tech giants, Samsung Electronics and SK Hynix, plan to double their production in 5 years to meet the ever-increasing demand from AI data centers. The South Korean government has also pledged to build AI data centers, all of which requires new power plants and power distribution networks. The power provider, KEPCO, had offered a discount for the upfront payment, but the two companies turned down the deal. Though they are making more money than ever in this AI boom, they aren't sure how long it is going to last.
1: With over 90% of the votes counted in the general election in Sweden, left-wing opposition parties look set to win a three-seat majority. Final results may not be known for several days, but the leader of the Social Democrats, Magdalena Andersson, said that if the results confirmed, Sweden will have a new government. The anti-immigration Sweden Democrats lost support for the first time. In basketball, the owner of the Los Angeles Clippers say he'll accept the punishments decreed by the NBA after he was found to have violated salary rules in order to funnel millions of dollars to one of his star players. Steve Ballmer, who's one of the world's richest men, had previously denied the allegations. He said he had said he would appeal after he was fined and banned from any interactions with his team for a year. BBC News.
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6: 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It is 6:06 in the evening, and we still have plenty of songs left for you guys to listen to. But if you have any specific favorites, you can text me through our phone number 0947-732-0076. A big shout out to Evelyn the Divas, to Papa Jewel and the Kebiab family, Leffy Aranz, Zado and Eddie Taculiat, and then we have Flor Orido, thank you so much, and Romeo Broses Jr. Thank you for tuning in. Happy Monday. Happy Monday. Okay, I don't know if I've said Friday throughout the show so far. I'm sorry if I have. I'm confused because I'm usually here on Fridays, but today we are starting the week, not wrapping it up. But coming up is The Beatles with a 1969 classic. It is a blues rock, pop rock song released in 1969, later included on their album Let It Be. And it became a number one hit in both the US and the UK. And the single was officially credited to The Beatles with Billy Preston, making it the only Beatles single to give another musician an official artist credit. We have The Beatles with Get Back.

That's the Beautiful with Get Back. Thank you so much for tuning in, everyone. Keep on texting me through our phone line, 0947-732-0076. Okay, we're going to fast forward to 1997. This one is from Monica. It was released in February of that year. It is a R&B hip-hop song that reached number 4 in the Hot 100 and number 2 on the R&B Songs chart. It was certified platinum by the RIAA and was written by Diane Warren, if you didn't know that. For the multi-platinum Space Jam movie soundtrack. Here's Monica with For You, I Will.

That is Monica with For You I Will. And next up, we have a Billy Joel original that has been revived by pop singer Grace VanderWaal. It was released in 2009, her live cover of this. And the original was released in 1977 from the album The Stranger, of course, by Billy Joel. It was never really a major single, but recently it's been coming back and popularized by different pop artists throughout this generation. And I first heard it from Ariana Grande, if you can't imagine. Then later on, I discovered that it was originally from Billy Joel. And you're going to love it as well if you haven't heard it before. This is for you who's going through a lot right now. If you feel lost, if you feel like you're running out of time, or if you feel like you're being left behind, this one is for you. Grace VanderWaal's rendition of Billy Joel's Vienna.

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2: 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The normal price of this is 5,499 only up to Wednesday, September 16. 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It becomes 4,674.15. It comes in black, Olympic white. So black and white, that's 5,499. It becomes 4,674.15. For the other colors, special colors, becomes 5,999. This color, purple and pink. Here is the other model of the Skycaster. Why? 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Two single coils. Comes with a case, soft case, included in the price, a strap and a guitar cable. 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
1: Good evening, everybody. Welcome back to the Drive Time Show. You're still with your angel, DJ Alex, and we're playing music from the latest to the greatest. I want to do a shout out to Bang Villaganas. Thank you for tuning in today. Hello to Rico Austria, to Steve Malabanan, and to Tirso Matubias. Happy Monday, everyone, and thank you for tuning in today. Keep on texting me through our phone number, 0947-732-0076. The next song that we're playing is a ballad from 1973, and it is by none other than Barbara Streisand, and it is the theme from the film The Way We Were, because in that film, that was Barbara Streisand. Let me look up the actor that she was with. I know the name. It's in the tip of my tongue. I'll tell you later. Okay. Or let me know. Let me know in the comment section for engagement. There you go. This one was Barbara Streisand's first Billboard Hot 100, number one, staying there for 3 weeks. And it was written by Marvin Hamslick with lyricists Alan and Marilyn Bergman, and won both an Oscar and a Grammy. Barbara Streisand with The Way We Were.

That is Barbara Streisand with the song The Way We Were, and I remember the actor as Robert Redford. Okay, that's Barbara Streisand and Robert Redford in the film The Way We Were in 1973. Okay, I can breathe easily now because I remembered. Next up is Al Jarreau with a 1984 song, and this one is from the album High Crime. It was written by Al Jarreau himself, David Foster, and Jay Graydon. It was Foster's keyboards and then Graydon's guitar, and it made the recording a very unmistakable, polished mid-80s song that is in the adult contemporary genre. It became a strong adult contemporary radio favorite, reaching the top 10 on the chart. We have Al Jarreau with After All.

That is After All by Al Jarreau, and next up is Sam Smith and Mary J. Blige, with a song that was originally by Sam Smith alone from 2014. It is from the Lonely Hour album, becoming one of the singer's defining songs, reaching number one in the UK. And I guess that's also the song that introduced him internationally, because a lot of us first heard from him through this song. And Smith and collaborators reportedly created this very basic song incredibly quickly, with the main idea coming together in roughly half an hour. Amazing. Mary J. Blige joined Sam Smith for a special version, bringing her powerful soul vocals to the emotional gospel style track. Here is Mary J. Blige with Sam Smith with the song Stay With Me.

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10: 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Keep on texting me to our phone number, 0947-732-0076. Thank you so much. And I want to do a shout out to our friends on Facebook, to Nelson Molina. Thank you for tuning in. To Javencio Medina and his friends Bernadette Aquino, Danny Javier, and Joseph Santos from Taytay Rizal. Thank you and happy Monday, everybody. For those of you who are tuned in through the television or the radio, try to snap a selfie of you right now and post it on the most recent post in our comment section on Facebook. That is facebook.com/RJ100. Thank you, everyone. Coming right up is a 1969 song from BJ Thomas. It is a number one. It was a number one on the Billboard Hot 100, staying there for 4 weeks in 1970. It won the Academy Award for Best Original Song for the film Butch Cassidy and the Sundance Kid. And BJ Thomas recorded the vocals while recovering from laryngitis, which gave his voice a very raspy sound that is different from his usual recording. So we're going to hear that right now. BJ Thomas with Raindrops Keep Falling on My Head.

That is BJ Thomas with Raindrops Keep Falling on My Head. And another resurge of this song in the charts and in the mass popularity is from the film Spider-Man with the original cast, Tobey Maguire. I don't know if you remember that scene, but it is the first time that I heard the song and I thought, that's an amazing song. Okay, coming up is Debbie Gibson. This one is from 1989, from the album Electric Youth, and it was a number one on the Billboard Hot 100. Debbie Gibson wrote the song herself, produced the song herself, and she was only 17 when it was released. She had already been performing the song live before recording it, and audiences reacted strongly, so that is why she decided to release it. Here is Debbie Gibson with her signature song, Lost in Your Eyes.

That is Debbie Gibson with Lost in Your Eyes, another pop ballad for you. And Something from 1992 is the next song that we're playing. It is from the Swing Out Sisters. It is from their album Get in Touch with Yourself. The song reached number 21 in the UK, number 1 on the US Adult Contemporary chart. It's actually a cover of a 1960s soul song that was originally by Barbara Acklin. Swing Out Sisters discovered the song through the Northern soul scene and transformed it into their sophisticated pop soul style. Swing Out Sisters with Am I the Same Girl? There you go.

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0: Lady. That's not Kenny Rogers. That's Philip Arabit, the Kenny Rogers of the Philippines. Put this on your calendars. On September 16, Wednesday, 8 p.m., RJ Bistro, Dusitani Hotel. The Kenny Rogers of the Philippines, Philip Arabit. 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
3: Good evening, everyone, and welcome back to The Drive Time Show. You're still with your angel, DJ Alex, and we're playing music from the latest to the greatest. But we are down to the last two for tonight because it is 6:53 in the evening. So if you have any more requests, we can't play those anymore. But I will still take shout-outs. I'll try to squeeze in as much of those as I can throughout the rest of our episode, okay? This shout-outs go to Emmanuel Mamano or Mamano. Thank you for tuning in. Hello to Lori Santos, Gerald Principe, and Maxine Valenzuela. Happy, happy Monday to everyone. Keep on texting through our phone number 0947-732-0076. We're going to move on to a very different 80s sound. This is from 1980 exactly, but it is a reggae pop song with a very slight hint of new wave. It is from Blondie, and it was a number one hit in both the US and the UK. The original version was first recorded by the Jamaican group The Paragons. Let's listen to Blondie's The Tide Is High.

There you go. That's Blondie with The Tide Is High. And next up is something from 2016. Wow, that is 10 years ago. Look at that. We have Major Lazer and Justin Bieber and Mo with a song that was a song that debuted at number 2 on the Billboard Hot 100, becoming a huge international hit. Justin Bieber actually shares the vocals with Danish singer Mo, whose voice gives the track its very distinctive contrast. Although released as a single in 2016, the song was later included on Major Lazer's Music Is the Weapon album, which was released in 2020. And if you're on YouTube, I did also cover this song way back 2016, so check that out. Okay, anyways, this is our last song. I'm going to be doing my final shout outs in a little bit. Text me through our phone lines or 947-732-0076. Here's Major Lazer and Justin Bieber and Mo with Cold Water.

0: That is Justin Bieber with Mo and Major Lazer with a song Cold Water. And that is our final song for tonight. Thank you so much for staying with me this Monday episode. We have a whole week of amazing songs ahead of us. We have DJ Jamie, DJ Ashley, and DJ Gale for you in the next few days. So make sure to tune in, send those selfies, send your requests, and have fun with the latest and greatest music here on the Drive Time Show. My final shout outs go out to Vin Salamero, Azucena Bengang, and to Onens de la Cruz. Happy Monday, everybody. I'm DJ Alex. Remember to be kind always. No exceptions. Good night, everyone.
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3: BBC News with Emily Thomas. A research organisation in the United States has said NATO should consider intercepting Russian drones in Ukrainian airspace. The Institute for the Study of War made the recommendation after Russia attacked a rail station on Sunday near the Polish border. A train carrying senior European officials had just passed through the same area. Canada's Prime Minister says his government will discuss a unique alliance with the European Union, but not membership of the bloc. It comes as a trade war with the US continues. Oil prices have risen in response to the closure of a key pipeline in Saudi Arabia and fading hopes of diplomatic progress in the Middle East. A meeting between Iran and Gulf Arab countries to discuss the Strait of Hormuz has been postponed. Africa's biggest ever public share sale has opened in Nigeria. The Dangote Petroleum Refinery is offering more than 4 billion shares in a deal expected to raise about $1.6 billion. Left-wing opposition parties in Sweden are on course to win a narrow majority in parliament after Sunday's general election. Final results may take several days. Rescuers in Indonesia have resumed the search for more than 100 people who are missing after a ferry capsized in the Java Sea on Sunday. Reports from South Korea say its two largest chip makers have refused a proposal to pay 5 years' worth of electricity bills in advance. Samsung and SK Hynix were reportedly asked to hand over nearly $19 billion. And in basketball, the owner of the Los Angeles Clippers, Steve Ballmer, says he'll accept the punishments decreed by the NBA. He was found to have violated salary rules in order to funnel millions of dollars to one of his star players. Mr. Ballmer had previously denied the allegations. BBC News.
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Here's a track from his album, John Lennon's song, Love.

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0: Well, hello, my friends in Manila. Mabuhay. This is Engelbert Humperdinck, and I can't wait to be coming back and playing on September the 25th, 8 p.m. at the New Frontier Theater. And I'll, of course, I'll be bringing all my classic songs. Plus, I have a brand new single called I've Got You. So if you haven't got a ticket, get one now, and I'll see you then, okay? Bye-bye.
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2: Lady. That's not Kenny Rogers. That's Philip Arabit, the Kenny Rogers of the Philippines. 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On September 16, Wednesday, 8 p.m., RJ Bistro, Dusitani Hotel. The Kenny Rogers of the Philippines, Philip Arabit. 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
1: BBC News with Emily Thomas. The European Union's foreign policy chief, Kaja Kallas, has said a Russian attack on a Ukrainian train near the border with Poland was intended to scare off Western countries from supporting Kyiv. She urged them to stand firm. Sunday's attack happened soon after a train carrying senior European officials had passed through the same station. Africa's biggest ever share flotation is taking place in Nigeria. The flotation for Dangote Petroleum Refinery, the continent's largest, is expected to raise about $1.6 billion. The Chinese Foreign Ministry has criticised the boss of the US artificial intelligence company Anthropic for saying China's proficiency in AI would create national security risks for the United States. An official said Dario Amodei's statements were narratives of threats and confrontation. India will export more electricity to Nepal after recent devastating floods damaged the country's power infrastructure. More than 1,300 people were killed and thousands remain missing after the disaster last month. India says electricity will be supplied for 18 hours a day until the end of the year. Indonesian rescue teams are battling difficult conditions after a ferry capsized in the Java Sea on Sunday. Waves and strong winds are impeding efforts by divers who are trying to get into the vessel. More than 100 people are missing. At least 21 people have been killed in a road crash involving two minibuses and a third vehicle in South Africa. It happened in the town of Prince Albert in Western Cape Province. The heads of the devolved governments in Scotland, Wales and Northern Ireland have signed a memorandum calling on the UK government to facilitate independence for their nations. They said the future of the three nations belongs in the European Union. The UK government hasn't responded. And that's the latest world news from the BBC.
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It's a duet that My Way was originally a French song, and then Paul Anka wrote the lyrics to it and gave it to Frank Sinatra to record. Frank Sinatra made it a big, big hit. Paul Anka and Frank Sinatra singing together. The song is My Way.

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That was RJFM's Pick of the Week.

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Hi there, this is Jose Marie Chan. From the classic film Goodbye, Mr. Chips, here's a beautiful song written by Leslie Bricusse, You and I.

0: You and I, written by Leslie Bricusse, from the film Goodbye, Mr. Chips. This is Jose Mari Chan.
1: Lady.
2: That's not Kenny Rogers. That's Philip Arabit, the Kenny Rogers of the Philippines. 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
3: 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We play what we

0: Hi there. Good evening, everybody. This is Virginia on the Night Flight on RJ100. Welcome to your show that plays the greatest and the latest. So there we played the Commodores' Sail On. Before that was Paul McCartney and Stevie Wonder, Ebony and Ivory. Fifth Dimension was first with Up, Up and Away, and that's where we're going. Up, Up and Away. Ladies and gentlemen, let's spend a grand evening together with the greatest and the latest, as always. So stay with me till midnight. Again, my name is Virginia. This is the Night Flight.
1: Well, hello, my friends in Manila. Mabuhay. This is Engelbert Humperdinck, and I can't wait to be coming back and playing on September the 25th, 8 p.m. at the New Frontier Theater. And I'll, of course, I'll be bringing all my classic songs. Plus, I have a brand new single called I've Got You. So if you haven't got a ticket, get one now. And I'll see you then, okay? Bye-bye.
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That was Special Occasion. 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

0: RJFM 100.3, your number one station, playing the greatest and the latest. Barry Manilow there. This one's for you. The whole program is for you, remember that. Well, before Barry Manilow, it was Mark Almond with One Way Sunday. First was Aretha Franklin with Chain of Fools, which is a song written by Don Covey. So it was Aretha Franklin who first released the song as a single in 1967, and subsequently it appeared on many of her albums. It reached number one on the US R&B chart, staying there for 4 weeks. Chain of Fools also peaked at number two on the Billboard Hot 100, and it won the Grammy Award for Best Female R&B Vocal Performance and later a Grammy Hall of Fame Award. In 2004, this song was ranked number 249 on Rolling Stone's list of the 500 greatest songs of all time. This is RJ100.
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That was A Moment Like This by Kelly Clarkson. But before that was After the Gold Rush by Neil Young. First was the Everly Brothers with Like Strangers. Hello to our friends out there in Parañaque. Thank you so much for listening. Also, our friends from Cagayan de Oro City, nice to know that you're there. Miss Mindamar, good evening to you, Doc Sheila. Hi there. This is RJ 100.

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2: 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That's Philip Arabit, the Kenny Rogers of the Philippines. Put this on your calendars. On September 16, Wednesday, 8 p.m., RJ Bistro, Dusitani Hotel. The Kenny Rogers of the Philippines, Philip Arabit. 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
1: 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That was Barbra Streisand and Michael Bublé with It Had to Be You. Before that, Never Let Her Go, a song by David Gates, lead singer of the group Bread. It was released as a single in 1974 and is the title track from the 1975 album of the same name. The song reached number 29 on the Billboard Hot 100 and peaked at number 3 on the Adult Contemporary chart in March of 1975. Before David Gates, it was Peter, Paul, and Mary leaving on a jet plane. We're staying for 2 more hours. You're listening to RJ 100, the station that plays for you the greatest and the latest. My name is Virginia. This is the Night Fly till midnight.
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RJFM 100.3, playing the greatest and the latest rainy days and Mondays. That was the Carpenters that you heard there. Well, before that was Fool, a 1973 song by Elvis Presley. First there was Neil Diamond with Holly Holy. Hello and good evening to Weena. Nice to know that you're there. And we want to say hello, of course, to your father, who is also named Elvis. Nice. And to your mommy, Mary Ann. Thank you to your whole family for tuning in. And also good evening to our listeners from Palawan. Thank you so much. Cebu Bacolod friends, stay with me till midnight.

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0: RJFM 100.3, your number one station, playing the greatest and the latest. Basha there with Time and Tide. Before that was El DeBarge with Starlight Express. First was Tuesday Afternoon. It is a 1968 single by English symphonic rock band The Moody Blues. 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
1: Unspoken
0: by Mr. Jose Marie Chan. Before that was Annie's Song, a folk rock and country song recorded and written by singer-songwriter John Denver. It was his second number one song in the United States. Annie's Song also went to number one on the Easy Listening charts, and Billboard ranked it as the number 25 song for 1974. Before that was Buddy Holly, It Doesn't Matter Anymore. The songs you just heard were brought to you by Sportscott Barbershop, where you get the ultimate haircut experience. 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
2: Well, hello, my friends in Manila. Mabuhay. This is Engelbert Humperdinck. And I can't wait to be coming back and playing on September the 25th, 8 p.m. at the New Frontier Theater. And I'll, of course, I'll be bringing all my classic songs. Plus, I have a brand new single called I've Got You. So if you haven't got a ticket, get one now. And I'll see you then, okay? Bye-bye.
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0: RJFM 100.3, your number one station, playing the greatest and the latest. Hey, that was Daniel there by Elton John. Before that, Sentimental Lady, a song written by Bob Welch, originally recorded for Fleetwood Mac's 1972 album Bare Trees. It is a romantic song written for Welch's first wife. Well, this version that you heard was by Fleetwood Mac, right? First there was Skeeter Davis, The End of the World. Hello to Tita Carmen. I hope you had a grand day today. Jesse Hombre Bueno. Hello to Martin. I hope things are going well. Benji Yu, Pastor Melly Villarus, Wilma. 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
1: Lady. That's not Kenny Rogers. That's Philip Arabit, the Kenny Rogers of the Philippines. Put this on your calendars. On September 16, Wednesday, 8 p.m., RJ Bistro, Dusitani Hotel. The Kenny Rogers of the Philippines, Philip Arabit. 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

0: RJFM 100.3, playing the greatest and the latest. Yes, that was Eric Clapton there with Wonderful Tonight. Before that, the Bee Gees, Run to Me. First was It's Sad to Belong, a song written by Randy Goodrum and performed by England Dan and John Ford Coley on their 1977 album, Dowdy Ferry Road. And it was one of the earlier pop hits in Goodrum's career. Did you know that It's Sad to Belong is called a timeless classic? Yeah.
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0: 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My name is Virginia. 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
3: Hi there. This is Jose Marie Chan from the classic film Goodbye, Mr. Chips. Here's a beautiful song written by Leslie Bricusse, You and I.

0: You and I, written by Leslie Bricusse, from the film Goodbye, Mr. Chips. 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
1: That was My Valentine by Martina McBride.
0: Before that was Without You by Nelson. And first was Michelle by The Ventures. So is everyone having a great time so far? I hope so. It is a wonderful evening, isn't it? Hello to my friend Egdon and his wife Tetet from Japan. And to all his friends, our friends from San Beda College from way, way back in high school. Hello to Monching. Nice to know that you're around. And Mon Jimenez, good evening to you. This is RJ 100.
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0: RJFM 100.3, playing the greatest and the latest. Here I am. Oh, yes, indeed, I am right here. That song was by Air Supply. Before that, you heard Angie by the rock band The Rolling Stones, featured on their 1973 album Goat's Head Soup. The song is credited to both Mick Jagger and Keith Richards, but it is acknowledged to be almost completely written by Richards. And first that you heard there was Here, There, and Everywhere by the Beatles. 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

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And it would sure embarrass her when I came in from working late.

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Guess you could say she saw through me and hugged my neck. I came home unexpectedly and caught her crying needlessly in the middle of the

RJFM 100.3, playing the greatest sound for the latest. I love this one. While My Guitar Gently Weeps. That was by Kenny Rankin. Before that was Poetry Man by Phoebe Snow. And the first was Bobby Goldsboro with Honey, also known as Honey, I Miss You. It is a song written by Bobby Russell. He first produced it with former Kingston Trio member Bob Shane. Then he gave it to American singer Bobby Goldsboro, who recorded it for his 1968 album of the same name. The song's narrator mourns his deceased wife, beginning with him looking at a tree in their garden, remembering it was just a twig on the day she planted it. The single was a U.S. number one the week of April 7, 1968. A lot of songwriters get inspired just by the idea of love, don't you? This is RJ Winhood.

It's me. I'm here at the Copa. 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I know I don't write the songs that make the whole world sing, but I do know one thing, Mandy. 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Forget Lola. Remember that weekend in New England? 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

0: RJFM 100.3, your number one station, playing the greatest and the latest. That was Barbara Streisand with Seth MacFarlane. Pure imagination. Wasn't that beautiful? Before that was Cecilio and Capone with Sunflower. First was I Need Your Help, Barry Manilow, a 1979 song by Ray Stevens. The single reached number 49 on the US Billboard Hot 100 and spent a total of 8 weeks on the chart. On the Cashbox Top 100, it peaked at number 34, and it also charted in Canada and Australia. Well, nice to know that you're listening to RJ100, the station that plays for you the greatest and the latest. My name is Virginia. This is The Night Flight.
1: Lady. That's not Kenny Rogers. That's Philip Arabit, the Kenny Rogers of the Philippines. Put this on your calendars. On September 16, Wednesday, 8 p.m., RJ Bistro, Dusitani Hotel. The Kenny Rogers of the Philippines, Philip Arabit. 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

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That's a song for Superman, Mr. Dying Lee said, a 1966 song by the Critters. The song was the second of two singles released from their album, Younger Girl. Mr. Dying Lee said reached number 17 in both the United States and Canada, and it became the group's most successful record. After that, you heard Barry Manilow with Trying to Get the Feeling Again, and this last one was Natalie Cole with Inseparable. Oh yes indeed. With the music on RJ100, it's almost like you don't want to let go, right? I want to thank you for being with me tonight. You take care of yourselves, alright? And always keep it peaceful. Believe and you will see God's glory. Remember, God loves you. This is Virginia, and I'm saying goodbye.

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2: BBC News with Neil Nunes. Donald Trump has intensified his attacks on tech leaders who are urging caution over the speed at which artificial intelligence is developing. He suggested calls for a slowdown would restrict any lead the U.S. had over China in the sector. President Trump also claimed Ukraine and Russia had agreed to stop attacking each other's energy facilities. He's blamed Russia's war with Ukraine for soaring diesel prices rather than the conflict with Iran, which began with a U.S. attack. The U.S. says Iran's nuclear chief has been blocked from attending an annual conference at the U.N.'s nuclear agency in Vienna. Washington says it applied pressure to stop Mohammad Islami from entering Austria. Gazan officials have warned the territory's health system risks paralysis after transport services for medical staff were suspended. It says shortages of fuel and spare parts mean many medical staff struggle to reach hospitals. A designated terrorist organization in Ethiopia's Oromia region has issued a list of demands to mining companies if they want to continue operating. The Oromo Liberation Army says they have to employ local people and comply with environmental standards. A summit of 12 EU countries has ended in Finland with a call to be more proactive in promoting sustainable development in the Arctic. China has launched a regular container service through the region where climate change has created viable new shipping routes. Three African wild dogs have completed a record-breaking journey across Zambia in the search for a mate. The rare predator zigzagged 4,000 kilometers. And the Italian government says restoration work will begin soon on the former home of the 19th-century composer Giuseppe Verdi, following protests over the villa's decline. BBC News.
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0: lady.
1: That's not Kenny Rogers. That's Philip Arabit, the Kenny Rogers of the Philippines. Put this on your calendars. On September 16, Wednesday, 8 p.m., RJ Bistro, Dusitani Hotel. The Kenny Rogers of the Philippines, Philip Arabit. Back to back with a Banda Latina, headed by Mai Castro. Bistro RJ customers have been inquiring whether there will also be dancing that evening. So I will add a dance set with my band. It's going to be a triple treat. 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

0: Hi there, RJ here, reminding you that TGI RJ happens every Friday, and as usual, I'll be there on Friday at the home of Rock and Roll, Bistro RJ at Dusitani Hotel. 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
10: Well, hello, my friends in Manila. 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
2: Lady.
3: That's not Kenny Rogers. That's Philip Arabit, the Kenny Rogers of the Philippines. Put this on your calendars. On September 16, Wednesday, 8 p.m. So I'll see you tomorrow night. RJ Bistro, Dusitani Hotel. The Kenny Rogers of the Philippines, Philip Arabit. 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Bistro RJ customers have been inquiring whether there will also be dancing that evening. So I will add a dance set with my band. 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For inquiries and reservations, call 0906-221-1524 or go to facebook.com/RJBistro right now. So I'll see you tomorrow night.

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1: BBC News with Roisin Hasty. The co-founder of the artificial intelligence giant Anthropic has called for AI firms to have a compulsory kill switch that can be verified by an independent third party. Jack Clark's comments follow calls to slow down the development of AI after apocalyptic warnings from industry workers. The Pentagon has confirmed that the US has weapons deployed in space in what's believed to be the first public acknowledgement of such capabilities. Speaking in Maryland, the Air Force Secretary Troy Mink said unspecified on-orbit space control weapons were in operation, capable of defending US assets against hostile actions. Officials in Gaza have warned the territory's health system risks paralysis after transport services for medical staff were suspended. The health ministry said shortages of fuel and spare parts meant many staff struggled to reach hospitals. Yemen's Houthi movement says Saudi Arabia has launched renewed airstrikes across the west of the country after the Iran-backed group announced it targeted military bases in the kingdom. The Houthis said the Saudi attacks hit areas including Taiz, Al-Jof and Hodeidah. Turkish police have fired tear gas at demonstrators protesting against the increased targeting of LGBT activists. The rally in Izmir came a day after police arrested dozens of people in a campaign the government says is aimed at promoting traditional family values. Immigrants held at the now-shuttered detention center known as Alligator Alcatraz in the U.S. state of Florida were kept in small metal cages for hours, according to a report by the U.S. Department of Homeland Security's watchdog. Three African wild dogs have completed a record-breaking journey across Zambia in the search for a mate. The rare predators zigzagged a 4,000-kilometre route. BBC News.
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